Red, thank you for spending some time with us today. Weather-wise, tomorrow, rain and thunderstorms, which honestly, we need a little bit of rain. We need the rain. You know, I remember having conversations with my grandpa, and he was a farmer, and he was like, "Yeah, we needed that rain." I'm like, okay. Grandpa says we needed the rain. So rain tomorrow, maybe even some thunderstorms, 19, mix of sun and cloud for Friday and 21. And then Saturday and Sunday, back to that heat, 29, 30 both days. Sunday, though, a little bit more active. We could have rain and thunderstorms on Sunday as well. 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

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Or if your name's not Sally, maybe your name is Marcus. 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

0: you ever left anything in a rideshare before? This is Hot 100.5. I'm Sandra. My husband left his wallet twice in a rideshare. Most commonly forgotten items last year, according to Uber, were phones, wallets, luggage, keys, headphones, clothing, passports, glasses, jewelry, and laptops. Now, apparently there are most forgetful days. The most forgetful days of the week, Sunday. The most forgetful day of the whole year last year, July 17th. For some reason last year, that was when people lost the most stuff or left the most stuff in Ubers. The most unique items left in Ubers included an oxygen tank, 420 donuts. Someone left 420 donuts in an Uber? What a waste. Human hair, Donny Osmond group picture, and dentures with only two teeth. Hot 100.5.
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2: Good morning, everyone. I'm Alexa, your meteorologist today. 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
4: At 7:40 p.m. Central Daylight Time Wednesday, Environment Canada has updated a tornado warning for south central and southeastern Manitoba. Extra care and attention should be exercised. The following localities are included in the warning: Emerson Franklin, St. Pierre Jolies, Morris, Rosenort, and St. Jean Baptiste. Environment Canada meteorologists are tracking a severe thunderstorm that is possibly producing a tornado. Damaging winds, large hail, and locally intense rainfall are also possible. Take cover immediately if threatening weather approaches. Please consult local media for more information.

0: 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I'm Sandra.
1: At 7:47 p.m. Central Daylight Time Wednesday, Environment Canada has issued a tornado warning for south-central Manitoba. Extra care and attention should be exercised in and around the following localities: Carmen, Brunkeld and Grey. Environment Canada meteorologists are tracking a severe thunderstorm that is possibly producing a tornado. Damaging winds, large hail and locally intense rainfall are also possible. Take cover immediately if threatening weather approaches. Please consult local media for more information.

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Winnipeg's hits of the 80s, 90s, 2000s. 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

Listen up. All this week, all day long on Hot 100.5, you've got a chance to win tickets to the home opener for your Bombers. Okay? They're taking on the Ticats. The game is June 11th. And Mark and Dilly will have tickets. AJ will have tickets. And Alex will have tickets for you. And all you need to do is, well, try to win them. Hot 100.5.

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is not dating Brett Goldstein. She put those rumors to rest, which is kind of a bummer. I really like him and I like her. But she said, no, we're not dating. They are starring, of course, in that romantic comedy, Office Romance, which will be out Friday on Netflix. Hot 100.5.

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superstitions that you believe in? Hot 100.5, I'm Sandra. Maybe you're on a team and you do something for luck. There is the NCAA Women's Softball Tournament happening in the U.S. right now, and there is a player named Hannah Wells who has a good luck superstition that she does when it arises. So when she sees a ladybug, she finds that the ladybug is good luck. And when she sees the ladybug, she eats the ladybug. She eats ladybugs for good luck. And apparently she's done this since she was a kid. And according to, you know, stats, and I guess tracking her record playing ball versus eating the ladybugs, the last time she did this, she hit a home run after eating a ladybug. That's what she does for good luck. Yuck. Hot 100.5.

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2: At 8:38 p.m. Central Daylight Time Wednesday, Environment Canada has issued a tornado warning for southeastern Manitoba. Extra care and attention should be exercised in and around the following localities: Steinbach, Niverville, LaBroquerie, Vita, Emerson Franklin and Street Pierre Jolies. Environment Canada meteorologists are tracking a severe thunderstorm that is possibly producing a tornado. Damaging winds, large hail and locally intense rainfall are also possible. Take cover immediately if threatening weather approaches. Please consult local media for more information.
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102.5. I'm Sandra. Okay, weather-wise, going into the last part of the week, you've got rain and thunderstorms tomorrow and 19. Mix of sun and cloud and 21 for Friday, and then Saturday and Sunday for our weekend. Looks like the heat is back. Saturday, the better of the days. Both days hovering around 30, but Saturday is going to be more sunny. Sunday, we could get some active weather. I love when I do that. I feel like I'm a meteorologist. Like, we could have some active weather with storms rolling in. But seriously, Sunday would be the day that things get a little bit more active. So we could have some rain and we could have some storms. 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

listening to Hot 100.5 as I normally do, and I was listening to Mark and Dilly. And I wanted to remind you, if you didn't know, every single weekday on Hot 100.5, we do the 90s at 9. And this morning I was so excited because I heard a song I hadn't heard in ages. And it brought me back to this point in my life that was just like, the feels, all of the feels. Anyway, the song I heard was Better Than Ezra's Good, which is still one of my all-time favorite songs ever. And that's what's so fun about the 90s at 9, weekday mornings on Hot 100.5, because you never know what you're going to get. I just quoted Forrest Gump, Hot 100.5.

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1: 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I'm Sandra. Do you know anyone getting married this year? Maybe it is you. The average price for a wedding. Now, this is in the U.S. I feel like in Canada, it's more. Average price for a wedding right now is $36,000. $36,000. I feel like the important thing that we are missing is not so much the actual cost of the wedding, but how about being part of the bridal party? You know, your bachelorette parties, your bachelor parties, those are way more grand than they have ever been. I mean, we just went to a bar downtown. That's what we did for mine. People are now going to like Nashville, Paris. In fact, I heard someone say the other day that they were getting ready to go to a bachelorette party in Spain. What? Imagine the cost of that wedding if they're doing the bachelorette party in Spain. Hot 100.5.
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3: 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I'm Alexa, your meteorologist today. 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

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You're going to have a chance to win tickets to the home opener to see your Bombers take on the Tie Cats. Okay? And here's the thing. All you need to do is be listening to Mark and Dilly in the morning, then to AJ, and then to Alex, because they'll all have a chance for you to win tickets to the home opener for your Bombers from Hot 100.5.

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1: And right here in Winnipeg, a group of canoeists became unexpected heroes on the Assiniboine in Winnipeg because this week they spotted someone in distress in the water. They quickly stepped in to help and assist in the rescue until emergency crews arrived. Their quick thinking and willingness to help made a huge difference right here on the river.
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really expensive, isn't it? Hot 100.5, I'm Sandra. I mean, I drive a hybrid and I'm still like, oh, it's so expensive. Anyway, everybody across the globe is feeling the pinch and feeling how expensive gas is costing or how much gas is. 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I'm here for it because I want cheaper gasoline, but also I don't want you to use all my wine. Hot 100.5. I don't need-

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0: Have you ever had social media backfire on you and affect your job? Hot 100.5, I'm Sandra. I did once where I accidentally posted that I quit my job before I told my boss. And my boss saw it. That was a really embarrassing moment in my life and one I'm not so proud of. I was still new to social media, but anyway, I mean, we're talking years and years and years ago. 95% of people have avoided posting their real opinions because they thought it could hurt their career. 90% have faced negative workplace consequences because of something they posted online. That makes sense, though, you know? To a point, depending on what it is. 67% of people felt pressure from managers to connect online. Oh my gosh. Have you had a manager reach out to you on, say, LinkedIn or something? And you're like, oh, okay. Do you add them? What if they try to add you on Facebook or on Instagram? Do you add your boss? Does that just make it weird? Hot 100.5.
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the Tie Cats in the season opener, and you've got a chance to win tickets to it from your friends here at Hot 100.5. All you need to do is listen tomorrow morning to Mark and Dilly. 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I'm Sandra. I am out of here. Have yourself a great night, friend. 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
1: There was one point where I went into the basement when I was young and I was like, Mom, like, you actually have 200 empty sour cream containers.
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0: 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We

Laundry, dishes, emails, everything's on repeat. So are hits of the 80s, 90s, 2000s. Just say, play hot 100.5.

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1: This week, Casey takes you back to April 17th, 1982. That's when Hall & Oates did it in a minute. Stevie Nicks was living on the edge of 17. And Tommy Two Tone dialed 867-5309. 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

kitchen, the car, or that quick 5-minute cleanup, Hot 100.5 is right there. 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
1: Good morning. It is Thursday, June 4th, school day 4. Let's see what's going on in Winnipeg this morning. Well, frontline workers say Winnipeg is facing a growing drug crisis, with a sharp increase in overdoses putting pressure on paramedics and emergency services. New data shows first responders treated 810 opioid-related patients in April compared to 240 during the same month last year. Starting this month, the federal government's GST credit is being replaced by the Canada Groceries and Essentials Benefit, or the CGEB. Well, the name is changing. Eligibility requirements, payment calculations, and the overall structure of the program will stay the same. Benefit payments will increase by 25% over the next 5 years. And maybe you're one of these adults, but a majority believe software updates are making their phones worse and their devices worse, not better. A poll of 2,000 adults found that 55% believe updates are designed to only make sense to younger people. And when you have an old phone like me, it just keeps going slower and slower every update. It's sports. Oh no, Goldeyes dropped their Wednesday afternoon game 10-4 to Sioux Falls. Sea Bears play tonight in Ottawa. That game you can watch on YouTube or CBC Gem. It starts at 6:30 p.m. Game 2 of the Stanley Cup Finals goes tonight at 7 o'clock. Vegas is up by one game. And the NBA Finals kicked off last night. The Knicks win the first game 105-95 over the San Antonio Spurs. Weather forecast today: slight chance of a shower this afternoon. Otherwise, it's going to be a mix of sun and cloud all day. High of 22. It is 14 right now. I'm Mark, and that's your morning headlines.
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0: Hot 100.5 hits of the 80s, 90s, 2000s. Good morning. I am Mark Dilley. Still off this week. He will be back on Monday. In the meantime, we still have Bomber tickets to give away just after 7 o'clock, okay? If you're just tuning in for the first time this week, every single day, two tickets to the first home game, which is next Thursday. Bombers playing Hamilton, okay? By the way, they start their season on Friday. You can watch it on TV. It's in Calgary. So let's hope they get off to a great start by the time they get here for that home game, that home opener. So we want to give you, by the way, if you want to get tickets, there's a few left. BlueBombers.com. Couple of things that are happening. One, Big Sugar. They've got the Chris Streveler retirement party going on in the tailgate, and they've got the guaranteed $250,000 50-50. So it's worth going. All right. By the way, I just want to remind you of another thing that you can win, and this is an easy thing to sign up for. It's the ultimate lawn upgrade, okay? It is on our website, hot105fm.com. 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Boom, that's it. And later on, perhaps I think next week, we're going to give that away, okay? It's going to be a big draw. So enter now the Neutral Lawn Ultimate Care Package worth $500. You get fertilizer, weed treatment, and liquid aeration as well. 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If you're going to work, just pop on the website for 10 seconds and you just sign up. 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And it's that easy. You don't even have to ask a question. You don't even have to talk to me.
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1: It is a history lesson for any of the kids that are going to school this morning. What was it like in the 1900s, Mommy and Daddy? Well, we want to ask you, what are some things that you had?
2: Yeah.
1: That you don't have anymore.
2: Right.
1: All right. We got a lot of texts. Can you read some of those?
2: Kyle said, we'll always remember screaming, it's back on, followed by the sound of everybody running full speed and jumping over the couch to watch the show because the commercials are over.
1: Yeah.
2: And you were getting something to drink. And yeah. Then everybody, you couldn't pause the TV.
1: Oh, there was no pause.
2: Somebody had to be in charge of it's back on.
1: Speaking of TV, Janine texted in and said, do you remember the time when TV stations wouldn't broadcast overnight?
2: Yeah.
1: You would wake up in the middle of the night. Say you were watching the late movie.
2: Right.
1: And it would last until about 2 a.m.
2: Yep.
1: And then, say you fell asleep, you'd wake up, there were color bars.
2: Yeah.
1: In the 80s, that was big. In the 90s is when they started playing infomercials.
2: Yeah.
1: Right?
2: Exactly.
1: They would start
2: all night.
1: Yeah.
2: Yeah.
1: Half hour, half hour.
2: They paid to be on there, right?
1: Yes, so, because it was a good idea because you might as well play something.
2: Exactly.
1: It was paid advertising.
2: Yeah. Adam said our neighbor had a dot matrix printer when I was a kid, and I was so jealous they could make banners.
1: That was the at work banner maker.
2: Yes, it was.
1: Hey, happy birthday, Glenda.
2: Beep, beep, beep, beep, beep, beep. Printing out a big banner. Oh, so good.
1: Nikki says we used to have the yellow pages and operators.
2: Yep. Kelly said using a disposable camera and you had no idea if the pictures turned out until you got them developed.
1: And I don't think kids understand that.
2: No.
1: Like, I used to buy a disposable camera. It was called the party camera.
2: Yes.
1: And when we went on a road trip, me and my friends, we'd buy the party camera and you would had 12.
2: Yeah.
1: That was it. And when you got it developed.
2: Yeah.
1: On the bottom, it would say things about party, like party, right. Party, party.
2: Right.
1: Way to go. Like, but you don't know which ones were going to get which tagline, right?
2: Exactly.
1: I'm 30 and I have a landline. Oh.
2: Nice.
1: Nice.
2: That goes hand in hand with multiple people saying just memorizing numbers too, right?
1: Oh, like
2: You had every memory. Yeah. You had every number memorized. You had to because you had to dial it. Now you don't. You just push a button, right?
1: Or even just voice command.
2: Yeah.
1: Cynthia has a great one here that we used to have this in the 1900s, as in the 90s, and we don't have them anymore. Telephone booths.
2: Booths, yeah.
1: It's true. I don't know if there's even one that's left in Winnipeg.
2: There's a few.
1: Does the receiver even connected to the, like, usually it's cut sometimes?
2: Yeah.
1: I remember they would cut the receivers, and then the phone company got smart,
2: right.
1: And they were steel.
2: Yeah.
1: Right? So you couldn't cut them or pull them off or something like that.
2: That's right. It's always fun to remember and share those stories with the youth, you know?
1: The youth have to know.
2: They must know what we endured.
1: They have to know that it was hard.
2: It was.
1: Right?
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1: I just wanted to hear Dilly's voice. It's been a while, you know? Oh, hold on here a second. Now, when Dilly's not around, I don't know what I'm doing. There we go. All right, we have got another TV character. You have to tell me who it is, the name of the character, just by listening to this catchphrase. All right, now we're going all the way back to the 80s, the early 80s. See if you remember this.
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1: 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Text the Jim Pattison Subaru text line right now at 204-474-1005. I need the name of the character, not the TV show, and then you can be the smartest person in the EMC.
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18: We do have new work happening on Alexander. Your westbound lanes are closed starting at Ada. Northbound on Pembina, we have work continuing on the Abenoji-Mikina overpass. Expect that to cause some northbound delays. Tackling a big backyard project this spring? Find great savings on everything you need during the deck and fence event at Home Hardware on now till June 17th. That's your traffic on Hot 100.5. 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

0: Hot 100.5. There's you too, and beautiful day. It's a beautiful morning. We might see some showers a little bit later on this afternoon, but it is going to kind of move in later on afternoon. That's good. So we can get to work in the sunshine right now.
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0: You got to name the TV character based on this short clip.
3: Who'd you talking about, Willis?
0: Pretty iconic when you think about it, but you got to be at a certain age. I don't know if this is even streaming, is it? I've never seen it, but I remember it. It is from the TV show Different Strokes, but that's not the answer. Becky, good morning. You got it. Agnes, Leanne, very good. What you talking about, Willis? And then he also would say other things like, what are you talking about, Mr. D? What are you talking about, Kimberly? Because Kimberly was the sister. Of course, I'm talking about... That was Arnold. From Different Strokes. Very good if you said Arnold. And the actor's name was Gary Coleman. And he was really typecast. Like, he couldn't do much after that because it was such a big show and he was such a big character and that was such a big catchphrase. Right? Do you remember Different Strokes? The theme song was awesome.

That's bringing back some good memories this morning. And it's Thursday, so we're at the end of the week, so that's all right, too. What's trending Winnipeg on the way in just a bit? But first, Gino Vannelli, Hot 100.5.

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1: Hit it. Not sure if you got your election card. It asks, are you registered to vote? They're updating information that will save you time at the polls. Of course, we've got the civic election coming up in October. So these are coming out here. Election day is Wednesday, October 28th for mayor, councilors, and school trustees. Now, if you didn't get your little card in the mail, you can still go to winnipeg.ca/voter list or contact 311 to make sure that you're on that, because we want everyone to get out there and vote. It's Bike Week Winnipeg. Starts June 7th, so it's going to be next week. But we can get you ready for this. Celebrates cyclists, whether riding for leisure, recreation, or if you're going to work. Bike to Work Day is on June 9th of next week. You want to find out more about the events that are happening in the city, go to bikeweekwinnipeg.com. A new survey is out about the worst summer blockbusters of all time. Of course, now that June is here, we're getting into these summer blockbusters. I think He-Man, Masters of the Universe starts on Friday. That's going to be a big one. So the worst summer blockbuster of all time is a movie called Battlefield Earth. And if you haven't seen it, that's probably good. I think John Travolta was in that one. Then number two is Jaws, The Revenge. And then number three was Catwoman, starring Halle Berry. And here's something that has never happened in our lifetime or in the history of the world. Elon Musk will become the world's first trillionaire after his rocket company SpaceX begins selling shares of the stock. They go public on June 12th. A trillionaire has 1,000 times more money than a billionaire. There you go. Now you know. That's what's trending in Winnipeg.
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6: We do have new work happening on Alexander. Your westbound lanes are closed starting at Ada. Northbound on Pembina, we have work continuing on the Abenoji-Mikina overpass. Expect that to cause some northbound delays. Tackling a big backyard project this spring? Find great savings on everything you need during the deck and fence event at Home Hardware on now till June 17th. 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I'm Aaron Mitchell.
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2: Let's give you some fun facts for your work day. People tend to make more rational, less emotionally based decisions when they reason through a problem in a foreign language rather than their native one. Researchers call this the foreign language effect. It actually helps you. And I know there's a lot of people in Winnipeg that know multiple languages. So take that to the bank. All I know is Pig Latin. So I'll try that the next time I've got a decision to make. Arcme, Ouye, Decision Day, or Gibberish. Have you heard of that one? Yeah. In 2011, there was an unsuccessful attempt to make passing gas in public illegal in the African country of Malawi, but it didn't go through. I guess they're not very gassy over there. And here's something crazy. The inventor of Tickle Me Elmo was a Unabomber suspect. Now, remember, the Unabomber was in Oklahoma City, and that it was actually a guy named... Or when was the Unabomber? It wasn't Oklahoma City. It was Ted Kaczynski, what it turned out to be, right? Well, the Tickle Me Elmo inventor was a suspect. FBI actually talked to him for over 6 months due to many coincidences that actually linked him to the Unabomber. He had nothing to do with it. He was cleared once Ted Kaczynski was arrested. Take that to the bank.
0: Mark and Dilly.
1: Yeah.
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1: Good morning. It is Thursday, June 4th, school day 4. Starting this month, the federal government's GST credit is being replaced by the Canada Groceries and Essentials Benefit. It's called the CGEB. While the name is changing, eligibility requirements, payment calculations, the overall structure of the program will stay the same. Benefit payments will increase by 25% though over the next 5 years. Providing additional financial support to Canadians with low and modest incomes. Frontline workers say Winnipeg is facing a growing drug crisis with a sharp increase in overdoses, putting pressure on paramedics and other emergency services. New data shows that in April of this year, there were 810 opioid-related patients that first responders dealt with. A year before, in April, 240. So that is quite the increase. And a majority of adults believe that software updates are making their devices worse. And if you've got a phone, an iPhone 11 like me, every time you download software, it just makes it go slower and slower and slower. In sports, oh no, Goldeyes dropped their Wednesday afternoon game 10-4. Sea Bears play tonight in Ottawa. You can watch that game on YouTube or CBC Gem. Game 2 of the Stanley Cup Finals goes tonight. Vegas is up 1-0. And the NBA Finals kicked off last night. Knicks beating the Spurs in the first game, 105-95. Taking a look at weather. Beautiful morning. It's nice and sunny. We've got kind of a mix of sun and cloud today. We might see there's a slight chance of some showers this afternoon. High of around 22. Right now, let's take a look at our current temperature, which is 14 degrees. That is your morning headlines. I'm Mark.
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1: This is a perfect time to be listening right now because I'm going to ask you a question, and all you need to do is take a guess at 204-474-1005. Then I'm going to put you in a draw, two tickets, home opener for the Bombers, okay? It's on June 11th, next Thursday, 1 week from today. So they start their season tomorrow in Calgary, and then they're at home for the second week, okay? So there's a lot of cool things that are going on. First of all, Chris Streveler is going to have his retirement party in the tailgate before the game. You can go to that. There's going to be a Streveler look-alike contest, which is awesome. The 50-50 guaranteed at $250,000. So that means it's going to be high and higher and higher and higher. Just as many people as you can imagine buying tickets. That's just the lowest it's going to be, right? Then Big Sugar is going to do the halftime show.

0: That's the halftime show. So if you want to get your tickets, there's a few left, bluebombers.com. But right now, I want to give you a couple. 10% of pets have chewed on this. What is it? Okay. You can text. You can also call the Furniture Villa request line at 204-474-1005. And we're going to see if you are the smartest person in Winnipeg.
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1: Now, remember to keep this fair. Every answer is a good answer. All right, well, maybe get the answer right now, but everybody's going to be in the draw. 10% of pets have chewed on this. What is it? We're going to the Furniture Villa request line. What do you think?
2: Is it shoes?
1: Shoes. It is not shoes, but good guess. What's your name?
2: Rosemary.
1: Rosemary, I'm going to put you in the draw here. I have your phone number, okay?
2: Okay.
1: Hey, good morning. What do you think?
3: I want those tickets.
1: Oh, yeah? What's the answer?
3: Let's say it's a couch.
1: It is not a couch. Here, good news, though. Good news. What's your name?
3: Lawrence.
1: Okay, I'm going to put you in the draw anyway, though.
3: All right, man.
1: All right, I got your number here, though. Thanks, buddy.
3: Thank you.
1: Again, here is the question. 10%. Now, it's only 10%. A Chesterfield or a sofa, that is going to be a lot higher. Shoes a lot higher. 10% of pets have chewed on this. You can use the Jim Pattison Subaru text line at 204-474-1005. The answer is coming up next.
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0: Mark and Dilly's shockingly hard question on Hot 100.5.
1: Now, because Dilly is off this week, we're doing the shockingly hard question a little differently. A little different. There will be more shocking going on next week. You know what I might do? I'm just thinking about this right now. I might spring it on Dilly on Monday that I said to you that I would make sure we do double shocks all next week. How about that? Since we didn't do it this week. And we're not doing it this week because we've got bobber tickets to give away. And 10% of pets have chewed on this. What is it? Remember, everyone is entered in the draw, so not to worry. Okay, we'll have tickets tomorrow at this time as well. So if you said something like a sofa, that's a great guess. That's not the answer, though. That would be a lot higher than 10%. Laureen says socks. Very good. Tal says on my glasses. You know what's funny is that my dog has chewed everything that has been said. The sofa, my glasses. Yeah, that was a great day when I came home and saw that. Kim says plastic bags. Yikes. Remote control. Yes, I have gone through at least 5 remote controls. Because I left it out and my dog went crazy on it. And you think you would, you know, the older you would get, that it would get better. But no, it's still there. I have to keep the thing up out of the his reach, right? Sunglasses also counts. Yeah, okay, Nicole. I haven't seen the right answer yet. On underwear, yeah, clothing, shoes is a big answer. Curtains. Oh, I've had my dog pull down the curtains before, but never actually chew them. That's a tough one. Okay, now I'm starting to see it. Michelle says false teeth. That is not the answer, but that would be weird. Popping those back in after your dog has slobbered on them and chewed them. If you said, and I'm starting to see this a little bit here, Elise's got it. Peter's got it as well. If you said cords or electrical cords, then guess what? You're the smartest person in Winnipeg right now. But not to worry, everyone's in the draw. Someone's going to get a text back to say you're going to see the home opener for the Bombers next Thursday. All right, we're going to do this again tomorrow. And then, do you think I should spring it on Dilly when he gets back on Monday that we're doing double shock? What do you think? I'll wait to hear from you about that.
2: 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Born to be a hero. 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That's Mr. Rooter.
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7: 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Traffic.
8: The traffic lights at Main and Selkirk are flashing in all directions. Treat that as an always stop and use caution. Eastbound on Portage, expect some lane closures with new work happening. 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

Hot 100.5. It is Mark and Dilly. Good morning. There's four non-blondes. Linda Perry is the singer-songwriter for that song and kind of the main person in that band, Four Non-Blondes. Song is called What's Up. She never actually says what's up, though. She says what's going on. Because there was a song at the time that was a big hit that was already called What's Going On. So the record company said, you got to change it. So she's like, well, I'm not changing the song. I'll change the title. And it's all about her being a producer. She's actually turned into a big producer, and she's wrote songs for Christina Aguilera and a whole bunch of pop stars and all that kind of stuff. So kind of a cool song because it talks about women in the music industry at the time. And back in the 90s, it was tough, right? And I'm sure it still is now. It has been decided, based on your texts, that next week we are going to do the shockingly hard question. Every single day is going to be a double shock. Now, I know Christine said, no, don't do it because I always luck out and Dilly has to get... Well, that's fate. That's just fate. That's the shocking question gods wanting Dilly to get double shocked. So we usually, if you're just tuning in, usually we just have double shock Fridays. Right? We actually do have a Pet Trainer 2000 dog collar. So every day next week, just after 7 o'clock, we are going to do Double Shock because we missed it all this week. Dilly is back on Monday, though. I do like the comments, though. It's like, yes, yes, great idea. Yes, every day next week. Yes, more pain for everyone. More pain for Dilly. Guess what? Speaking of pain, emotional damage, pain. We have a makeup or breakup coming up. We're going to need your help with this scenario. It's Hot 100.5.

0: What would you do?
1: What would you do?
0: Making up.
1: Or breaking up.
0: What would you do?
1: What would you do?
0: Making up.
1: Or breaking up.
0: What would you do?
1: Stay for love or say we're through. What would you do?
0: What would you do?
2: This is your scenario today. And I just need you to text makeup or breakup to 204-474-1005. We've got the live poll happening right now. My boyfriend forgot my birthday. Not only did he forget, but when I reminded him, he said he thought it was next week or the following week. We've been together for 2 years. He didn't really apologize, and he didn't really make it up to me. He said that since he missed my birthday, well, there's no need to celebrate because it's past now. I really can't believe he forgot. Am I being childish? Is this a makeup or breakup? Text now. You can let me know what you think. You can just text the words makeup, or you can text the words breakup. They go into this special live poll, and then it keeps track. It's like a bar graph, and then we'll come back, and we'll see what you have to say about it, okay? 204-474-1005. I am waiting for your texts right now. Matt says breakup. He's got no respect. Ridge, breakup. Sounds like he's a complete something bag. Crystal says makeup, but maybe forget his birthday. Oh, yeah. Now we're on a no birthday thing. Darcy says makeup. So we're kind of back and forth right now. So I don't know where this is going, but we'll find out next.
3: 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Born to be a hero, trained to be a plumber. That's Mr. Rooter.
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0: 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Treat that as an always stop and use caution. Eastbound on Portage, expect some lane closures with new work happening. 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Details online. That's your traffic on Hot 100.5. 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
2: 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We've got a nice morning as we're going to work and going to school right now. We are going to see a high of around 22. Might see some afternoon showers. We're going to have some cloud rolling in. Maybe it's get pushed off to the evening, but we might see some showers sometime today. Right now, it is 14 degrees.
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with Coldplay. It is Markinelli's Makeup or Breakup. Just to give you a rundown, if you're just tuning in, the scenario this morning, my boy.

friend forgot my birthday. Not only did he forget, but when I reminded him, he said he thought it was next week. We've been together for 2 years. He didn't really make it up to me. He said that since he missed my birthday, well, there's no need to celebrate because it's kind of, you know, a moot point, as they say. Or Joey Tribbiani from Friends, a moo point. Because the cows don't say anything. That's what I think of. I can't believe he forgot. Am I being childish? Make up or break up? We're going right to the text. David said, if she's going to go, if she's going to worry about something a lot of people want to forget about, break up. She's being more dramatic than necessary. Ooh. Kim says break up. First, I would say makeup because it's an honest mistake. All right. We got some makeups here. We got both. Claudia says makeup. Men are dumb. Yep. That's very true. That is so true. We can all agree on that one. We have a new texter, breakup. We've got Pinky saying breakup. Ashley saying makeup. It's only a birthday. So this is really kind of going back and forth right now. Blair says she's not being childish, which is good. Kyle says makeup. It's just a birthday. You're not 8 years old. Okay. Breakup. It's so inconsiderate, says Jess. Makeup says Crystal. Okay, so this is going back and forth right now. So that is just on the main text page. What I'm going to do now is go to our polling page that has the live poll, and it's like a bar graph. It'll tell me exactly what is happening here. And we have got 58%. This is going back and forth here. We've got a lot of text coming in here. 58%. Oh, it just went up to 59%. See, this is how live this poll is. 59% of you say he's being a jerk and it's breakup time.

We got the soundtrack of your summer from all these decades. That's why it's so awesome, because we got so much to choose from, right? Like heading back to the 90s with Roxette. It's on your radio right now on Hot 100.

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1: It is time for your news headlines here. We'll get back to the Backstreet Boys in just a moment. Hold on. But we want to let you know what's going on in Winnipeg. It's Thursday, June 4th, school day 4. Frontline workers say Winnipeg is facing a growing drug crisis. With a sharp increase in overdoses putting pressure on paramedics and emergency services, new data shows first responders treated 810 opioid related patients in April. That is compared to 240 during April of last year. So quite the increase. Starting this month, the federal government's GST credit is being replaced by the Canada Groceries and Essentials Benefit, or the CGEB. While the name is changing, eligibility requirements, payment calculations, and overall structure of the program will stay the same. Benefit payments will increase, though, by 25% over the next 5 years. And a majority of adults believe software updates are making their devices, like their phones, worse, not better. The poll of 2,000 adults found that 55% believe upgrades and updates are designed only to make sense to younger people. Only a small amount believe it's done to push them towards premium features. And like I've been saying all morning, if you got a phone like mine, an iPhone 11, then software updates kill the phone. Makes it go slower and slower and slower. In sports, oh no! Goldeyes dropped their Wednesday afternoon game 10-4 yesterday against Sioux Falls. Sea Bears play in Ottawa tonight. The game, you can watch it on YouTube or CBC Gem. It starts at 6:30 p.m. Stanley Cup Finals, game 2 goes tonight. Vegas is up 1-0. And the NBA Finals kicked off last night. The Knicks win the first game 105-95. Weather forecast, nice morning on the way to work and school. There is a slight chance of a shower this afternoon. Otherwise, a mix of sun and cloud today. It is a high of 22. Right now, it is 17 degrees. My goodness.

0: Hot 100.5. I am Mark. Jelly is back on Monday. This weekend, though, is going to be really nice. We are back up to 31 on Saturday. Lots of sunshine. Sunday, a high of 30. I know I've been talking to a lot of people around town. They're going to the lake. Kids are loving the beach right now. You can just go to Birds Hill Park if you want for the day. So it's going to be one of those beach days on Saturday. Okay? So I want to ask you this question. What is the weirdest thing that you ever found at a beach? You want to go to the Furniture Villa request line.
1: One of them is that I've seen swimsuits just or washed up or whatever, of course. So that's funny because people out there, it's got to be one of theirs.
0: Yeah, that's weird.
1: Other times, my friends and I would sometimes take a metal detector out, and we've been able to find, like, I think, somebody lost, like, a prosthetic arm or leg.
0: What?
1: And just we dug it out and unburied it and turned it in.
0: Wow, that's pretty cool. 204-474-1005 as we hit the Furniture Villa request line and asking you, what is the weirdest thing that you found on the beach? More people going out to the beach, of course, as we get to the end of school.
2: I was walking along the beach and had my youngest daughter with me, and she's like, Mommy, look, what is that? And I looked down, and there was a set of dentures just like wedged in the sand, but the teeth part were sticking up, and I was like, okay, we're just going to walk on by that because I don't want to dig down there and find a head.
0: Oh, come on. That's gross. That is good. Just fake teeth lying around. I feel bad for the person that lost them.
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Hot 100.5. Just got a text from Jolene. She said, good morning, Mark. They're still filling Burns Hill Park with water, so it should be completely full by next week. I was there on Monday. So as you can tell, I have not been out there with the beach there. So they're still filling it up. Of course, it's man-made. And my bad, but there are plenty other beaches to go to in the province this weekend as we hit 30 and 31. This is Love, Inc. on your way on a beautiful morning.

0: Hot 100.5. I am Mark. Now, Dilly is off this week. He'll be back on Monday. By the way, we found out, we voted together, that next week we're going to be doing Double Shock all week. Now, Double Shock, usually we do this at 7:10, right? So a lot of people listening right now are going, what are you talking about? Well, we do a thing called the Shockingly Hard Question at 7:10, and someone gets shocked with a Pet Trader 2000 dog collar. So usually during the week, we have it on Fridays, we have Double Shock, but I haven't been doing it this week because Dilly's been off. So you decided, I just put it out there, you decided that we're going to do Double Shocks every single day. So if you want to get up a little early or you want to listen a little earlier when you're getting up, you can say to your smart speaker, listen to Hot 100.5 in Winnipeg, and then you'll be able to hear the Shockingly Hard Question. It's super fun until someone gets shocked, obviously, but we always need your help. That's the key. We need your help. Now, because I miss Dilly so much, he's not going to like it when he comes back on Monday and I'm like, hey, by the way, we're doing Double Shock every single day. But because I do miss his voice, I want to play an old confessions here, a best of, as we call it.
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0: It's time for confessions. And Dr. Dilly has his coat on. He wants to hear your problems. Text us at 204-474-1005. Just get something off your chest from the weekend, you know?
2: Set it free.
0: We're not going to use any name, but when you hear it over the airwaves or the internet, then you'll be like, ah.
2: I feel good now.
0: It's not that bad.
2: I'm free.
0: Give us one.
2: I took a week off of work, didn't tell my husband. He had no idea. I left every morning at my usual time. And I always get home before him anyways. I got so much done in that week. I had lunch by the river.
0: Yeah.
2: Took some visits to the Cleocatra Cafe here in town.
0: Nice.
2: Great times.
0: Nice.
2: Great times.
0: See? Confessions.
2: Now you feel free. I had my wallet stolen recently. There was no cash in it. Nothing really of value lost. I got some new cards issued. But I am still gutted because my old credit card had the final digits 007.
0: Oh,
2: and the replacement does not. And I will miss feeling like James Bond every time I'm at the LC. How'll you be paying? I'll be paying with credit card. Miss Money Penny.
0: But no one looks at the numbers.
2: No,
0: so they're
2: of course
0: like,
2: not.
0: What?
2: Yeah, what are you doing?
0: You're tapping anyway.
2: I'm Bond, James. Okay, the line's getting busy. Hurry up.
0: Do you know that I used to have a 431 number?
2: Yeah.
0: Back about when they first came out, like 2015, I got a new phone, got a 431 number, and you could pick them, right?
2: Yes.
0: So I picked my last four digits, Mark. So I would tell people my number is 431, whatever it was, 777.
2: Yeah.
0: Mark.
2: Yeah.
0: Right? And they got so irritated. They're just tell me
2: just
0: the numbers.
2: Just tell me the numbers.
0: Right.
2: Now I got to look at the keypad as I spell it out.
0: So it never worked.
2: No.
0: It never worked.
2: No.
0: It was.
2: Well.
0: So I went back to a 204 number. Right? And in the early days of 431.
2: Yeah.
0: People thought I was from Toronto.
2: Oh, that was an overwhelming time.
0: Right.
2: Yeah.
0: Where now, you can tell your age a little bit because all the young kids have 431s.
2: It's true.
0: And if you have a 204... old person.
2: In the 204.
0: Okay, confessions.
2: When I was a kid, I always wanted a bunk bed, but I never got one. I bought a bunk bed yesterday. I have no kids. It's just for me. I'm 34 years old, and I'm sleeping on the top bunk tonight,
0: you
2: baby.
0: There's nothing wrong with that.
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1: 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Traffic.
13: There is work continuing. Nairn and Watt. Expect some slow-moving traffic as you make your way through there. Over on the east perimeter, we have work continuing Dougal to Wenzel. Expect northbound and southbound delays. Get 20 times the points Friday and Saturday at Shoppers Drug Mart. 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I'm Aaron Mitchell.
1: 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It's Terry.

Hot 100.5. It's back to life. Soul to soul. As we play the biggest songs from the 80s, 90s, and 2000s. Now, coming up here, we also have What's Trending Winnipeg. And this is... I'm going to tell you about something that has never happened in the world. In the history of the world, okay? In the history of your life, my life. In the history of the 80s, 90s. Humankind. I can even say universe kind. I know that's not a right way of saying it. But I'll tell you what we're talking about here right after Avril. Life's like this. It's complicated. Hot 100.5. Good morning, and thanks for listening to Mark and Dilly in the morning.

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1: Hit it. First thing I want to talk about, election cards. They are in the mail. You might have got it last week. If you didn't get an election card and you want to know if you're on the list, it saves a lot of time. 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Just a heads up, it's bike week next week from June 7th to 13th. 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And Bike to Work Day is coming up on June 9th. So if you've got a bike and you haven't pulled it out of the garage yet, you want to maybe fix it up this weekend so that you can ride it all next week. You can find out more and all the events that are happening. Go to bikeweekwinnipeg.com. A new survey has come out of the worst summer blockbusters of all time. Now that we're in June, this is when the summer blockbusters come out. Of course, He-Man is Masters of the Universe coming out this Friday, right? Or maybe it's out today even. So they're starting to pull out these big movies now. Steven Spielberg's Disclosure Day is coming out this month. Well, the worst summer blockbuster, number three, is Catwoman. That's with Halle Berry. Number two was Jaws the Revenge. It was funny. It was one of those, you know, cheesy, funny movies. Those cheesy, funny, low-budget sequels. Number one worst summer blockbuster of all time, Battlefield Earth. I believe that starred John Travolta. And if you haven't seen it, well, you're probably better off. And here is something that has never happened in the history of the world. Elon Musk will become the world's first trillionaire. SpaceX begins selling shares of stock to the public coming up next week on June 12th. And when that happens, he will then be the first trillionaire. And just so you know, a trillionaire has 1,000 times more money than a billionaire. And of course, a billionaire has way more money than a millionaire. And a millionaire has way more money than me. That's what's trending in Winnipeg.
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3: 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I'm Alexa, your meteorologist today. 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
13: There is work continuing. Nairn and Watt. Expect some slow-moving traffic as you make your way through there. Over on the east perimeter, we have work continuing Dougal to Wenzel. Expect northbound and southbound delays. Get 20 times the points Friday and Saturday at Shoppers Drug Mart. 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

0: Hot 100.5, hits of the 80s, 90s, 2000s. Good morning, I am Mark. Listen to this story. There were two London golfers, okay, in the UK. They beat odds of 156 million to one. Do you ever get that feeling that you're just lucky and you should go buy a lotto ticket? Well, these guys had that feeling because they hit back-to-back hole-in-ones. And the odds are that big, 156 million to one, that high. It never happens, right? They back-to-back on the same par three. So this guy named David Lewis, he hit one. Oh, I can't believe it. You got a hole-in-one. Oh, my God. Okay, your turn. Rob Dave. Oh, my God. You just got a hole-in-one. Isn't that crazy? So I was asking some people this morning, off air, if you ever had a lucky moment where, you know, you should go buy a lotto ticket right after. And we had a chance to talk to Candace this morning.
1: I was in a car accident. A guy T-boned me, ran a red light and T-boned my Jeep. But, and I rolled like three times, but I was completely like untouched. All my airbags went off. It was a really gnarly wreck. My car was totaled, but I didn't even like, outside of just like a little bit of whiplash, I had absolutely no injuries. Nothing broken, nothing fractured.
0: That's good.
1: It was pretty crazy. Yeah. Then they had to replace my car, so I got a brand new car out of it.
0: See, that's something.

like that. If something happens today that you're like, hey, I'm pretty lucky, go buy a lotto ticket. You never know, right? You got to hold on to that. That good feeling, that luck.

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I want to talk about a song that came out in 1991 and is called Justified and Ancient. Okay, it's by an English band, like a British band, called KLF. You're going to hear some verses that are sung by a woman. That woman was classic country music singer Tammy Wynette. She was known for the song Stand By Your Man back in the 60s, right? She married George Jones and all this kind of stuff. So, for some reason and how this came about, it doesn't matter because it became an international hit. One of the reasons why is because they want to break into the, you know, North American market. And what they do sometimes is British bands will then find someone who's American and then do a collaboration. This was a huge hit. And guess what KLF did right after all this success? Yeah, let's break up. They didn't care anymore. It was kind of weird. It's the 90s at 9. Justified and Ancient. Hot 100.5 in the 90s and 9. Here we go. Let's do it.

0: I'm Mark.
1: Let's take a look at what happened on this day in the 90s, okay? And let's take a look at some of the Billboard charts and what was happening. 1994, Wet, Wet, Wet hit number one for 15 weeks starting today with Love Is All Around. Remember that band, Wet, Wet, Wet? Still very weird, weird, weird band name. 1996, Crowded House announced that they were breaking up. In 96 as well, Metallica released their album Load. That hit number one in 18 countries. In 97, Jeff Buckley passed away after he disappeared swimming near Memphis. He was only 30 years old. And a number one song in 1996, Crossroads, Bone Thugs and Harmony. Now, coming up right after the break, we are going to hit a number one song from 1996 as well. And it was weird because this song hit number one in Canada, UK, Australia, New Zealand, Netherlands, Norway, Sweden, Switzerland, Belgium, and Ireland. But it never appeared on the Billboard Hot 100 down in the charts, or down in the States, and the charts like American Top 40 Countdown or Rick D's in the Weekly Top 40, right? Because there were certain rules at the time that required single releases, so no doubt didn't release Don't Speak as a single, so then it never appeared on the countdown. Isn't that weird? It reached number one in Canada because we are way better at that stuff. No Doubt, Don't Speak, coming up next. Hold on.
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4: 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I'm Alexa, your meteorologist today. 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

Hot 100.5 in the 90s at 9. And I love this feature that we do every weekday at 9 a.m. We play 9 songs in a row from the 90s because it gets me back into the feeling of the 90s, right? Because if you look at it, the 90s gave us a lot of stuff. They gave us grunge, the greatest hip-hop. Like, if you look back to the 80s, it was very simple. It was just starting out, right? Hip-hop, like hip-hop, hibby-dibby-hibby-dibby, hip-hip-hop, you don't stop, I'm rocking to the beat, y'all, right? By the late 80s and into the 90s, then we've got gangster rap, positive rap. We've got Tribe Called Quest. We've got Jurassic 5. We've got, you know, Digital Underground. All this great stuff. Then you throw in boy bands later on in the decade. Madonna's still going. Cher becomes the first 50-year-old to have a number one song with Believe in the late 90s. And then you've got someone like Shania Twain who's crossing over, and that really had never been done before. Maybe Dolly Parton, you know, back in the 80s, and Kenny Rogers tried to do it, right? But the success of Shania in the 90s, it was just unbelievable, right? So when we're talking about boy bands, we've got NSYNC, we've got Backstreet Boys, but there was another band that they made millions of dollars. They traveled around the world, but they were kind of a distant third. That was 98 Degrees. 90s at 9, Hot 100.

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1: Let's give you some fun facts for your work day. People tend to make more rational, less emotionally based decisions when they reason through a problem in a foreign language rather than their native one. Researchers call this the foreign language effect. It actually helps you. And I know there's a lot of people in Winnipeg that know multiple languages. So take that to the bank. All I know is Pig Latin. So I'll try

0: Ted Kaczynski, what it turned out to be, right? Well, the Tickle Me Elmo inventor was a suspect. FBI actually talked to him for over 6 months due to many coincidences that actually linked him to the Unabomber. He had nothing to do with it. He was cleared once Ted Kaczynski was arrested. Take that to the bank.
1: 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Born to be a hero. Trained to be a plumber. That's Mr. Rooter.
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12: Diabolical drips, cowardly clogs, low-down leaks? 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

0: is all set and ready as well. How has the your Bombers contest been going here at 12:30?
1: It has been going excellent, and people are so happy to win their way into this game. It's going to be the 15th straight home sellout, right?
0: I hope so.
1: Like, we are just
0: I haven't heard anything
1: away.
0: Yet.
1: Me neither, but we keep looking at the tickets. There aren't many left that you can buy.
0: If you want to, you can go to bluebombers.com and get your ticket. I know that you've got a couple, though, coming up here at 12:30.
1: Oh, yeah.
0: And because you're listening right now, you're very, very lucky because AJ is going to give you the answer to his trivia question.
1: Yeah.
0: But the challenge is that we don't even know what the question is. Can you give us the question?
1: Could. No. I don't want to. You don't need it.
0: Come on.
1: You're going to hear it at 12:30.
0: Come on, give it to me.
1: You're going to hear it at 12:30.
0: Okay, give me the answer then.
1: Chris Walby.
0: Chris Walby. Oh. It's going to be a Bomber question, that's for sure. We know that.
1: It is, and it isn't.
0: Oh, really?
1: This isn't going to be about statistics. Okay. This is going to be about specific years, but just remember the answer you need.
0: It doesn't matter what the question is, because if you know the answer, then you will have a chance to win two tickets. Remember, there is going to be guaranteed $250,000 50-50. There is the Chris Strebler.
1: The retirement party.
0: I saw his Instagram. He's all pumped.
1: And Big Sugar.
0: Did you say Big Sugar?
1: Halftime show.
0: That's weird.
1: Like Canadian classics.
0: Oh, these ones are, yeah,
1: absolutely.
0: For sure. 90s into the early 2000s. There you go. All right, AJ's on the way with a ton of music. Ready?

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1: They're just amazing.
0: And hits of the 80s, 90s, 2000s all day long. 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

100.5 hits of the 80s, 90s, 2000s. What's going on? It's AJ. We have Bombers tickets for you to win coming up after 12:30 this afternoon. This is for the home opener. Next Thursday, we're 1 week away. Make sure you have your tickets locked up. Those are coming up later on in the show. And a question for you now. Do you have trust issues? Who doesn't anymore? There is something so simple that more than half of us now have stopped doing because we don't trust it. Find out what that is after Divine Brown. It's Hot 100.5. It's

100.5. I'm AJ Light. Do you have trust issues? We all kind of do. First, we found out there was a good chunk of Canadians who wouldn't fill out their census forms because, can't let the government know who lives here, you know? But now a new survey says 54% of us don't trust it when their phone has to do a software update. What's going to happen to you? You're going to update your phone and, I don't know, a bunch of guys are going to rappel down into your house and scoop you up? Who knows the reasoning behind it? Maybe we just don't trust big companies anymore. But 54% of us won't update their phones because they don't trust it. The other 46%, we get anxiety from the notification. We have to update it. Well, I got to do it. I can't just have that notification sitting on my phone. Here's Soul Decision, Faded, Hot 100.5.

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100.5. I'm AJ. Ticket prices now to events are out of control. All right, ticket prices start high, but then they also introduce dynamic pricing. The more tickets we sell, the higher the prices get. It's getting a little bonkers. But one of the most highly coveted tickets in Canada right now, you're seeing the price of that ticket plummet. Prices are going down for one of the biggest events that we have coming up. You're going to find out more after Blue Cantrell Hot 100.5.

0: Hot 100.5 hits of the 80s, 90s, 2000s. There's a major event in 1 week. It's not just the Bombers home opener, but the FIFA World Cup tournament starts in 1 week. It's going to be in Canada, the U.S., and Mexico. Now, when they released tickets for the World Cup, they were sky high. And now that we're a week out, you're seeing the ticket prices start to come down significantly. For instance, the opener for Canada, which is next Friday in Toronto, ticket prices are 36% lower now than the original face value when they came out. They are not moving tickets for the FIFA World Cup, and now you're just starting to see the prices come way down. 36% lower? See how far we can push that. Maybe you get half off tickets. Although it's still way cheaper, you know, to catch it on your TV, mind you, than having to go to Toronto.
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100.5. Are you enjoying the cooler weather that we have been getting and the rainstorms and the thunderstorms and the lightning storms? Are you digging it? Like, is this up your alley? Is this your kind of weather? If so, I got bad news. It's not going to last forever. There is a chance of showers today and tonight. Tomorrow, cloudy. But then for Saturday, sunny and 31. Sunday, sunny and 32. Beautiful weekend. And there's a lot of events to capitalize on. Just make sure you stay hydrated. Those are beauty temps. Glass Tiger and My Song. 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

Hot 100.5 hits of the 80s, 90s, 2000s. That would be from the latter. It's Kiss and Blow Me. One last kiss, that is. My name is AJ. Coming up after 11 o'clock, there is a new feature at the zoo. Something you could see this weekend. And also, is it time to change the way that we do parades in Winnipeg? There's a big one coming up this weekend, but maybe we make a slight change to the parade routes moving forward. Let's talk about that coming up after 11. This is Sky and Love Song.

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100.5. Hold on. All right, we're good. That's Wilson Phillips. My name is AJ. The Winnipeg Goldeyes play tonight. They are in a heck of a homestand right now. They've been playing since Monday, and they'll be playing until next Wednesday. Tomorrow's a big game. I don't know what your Friday plans are, but tomorrow's Goldie's birthday. What an adorable little scamp that Goldie is. They're inviting all of Goldie's mascot friends to the game. There's going to be extra on-field games. The baseball's good. And fireworks after the Goldeyes game tomorrow night as they continue their homestand. 6:30 start tonight at Blue Cross Park. Here's Wave in California. It's Hot 100.5.

Hot 100.5 with Genesis. Hits of the 80s, 90s, 2000s. My name is AJ Light. When's the last time you were at the zoo? It might be time to get back. A few months ago, Wildlife Haven here in Manitoba, they rescued this adorable baby lynx, and they named it Lumi. And they rehabbed it, and eventually Lumi was moved to our zoo here in Winnipeg. And after months and months and months of medical care, Lumi is finally settling in at the zoo. She's in her new home now, which is in the boreal forest area of the zoo. You can go see Lumi today. You can go see Lumi this weekend. You just can't cuddle her. All right? She's very cute, but you can't cuddle her. Why so cute, if so dangerous? It's an adorable new addition to our zoo. Here is the Bare Naked Ladies. It's Pinch Me Hot 100.5.

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1: 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And then we find out what you have to say. And sometimes you agree with it and sometimes you don't.
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1: Quick stop, quick errand, back in the car. 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

100.5, playing hits of the 80s, 90s, 2000s. The Pride Parade is this weekend. It's Sunday, and it's going to run down Portage from west to east. But is it time that here in Winnipeg, maybe we change our parade routes? Not just for Pride, this could go for Santa Claus as well. Let's find out more together after Coldplay, Speed of Sound, Hot 100.5.

0: Hot 100.5, going to be hot this weekend. The Sunday forecast now 32 and sunny for the Pride Parade. Pride Festival, both Saturday and Sunday at the Forks. But on Sunday, the parade runs its typical route. It starts at the ledge at 11 o'clock, comes north down Memorial, onto Portage, and eventually ends over by Blue Cross Park. All major parades in Winnipeg go down Portage, but it takes a lot of road closures. It takes closing the Trans-Canada Highway, essentially, right? Since they took the buses off of Graham Avenue, how are we not moving the parades onto Graham? It's sitting there empty, just collecting dust, and it has to be something more than just a place to play ping pong, maybe, you know? And the businesses are struggling on Graham as well. Imagine if they were open during a bustling Pride parade this weekend with people coming in and out and shopping while they're watching the parade. This could go for the Santa Claus parade as well. Is there enough room for spectators? Who knows? But we could make it happen. Do you think it's a good idea or not? 474-1005, Furniture Villa request line. Would you like to see the parade routes in Winnipeg moved from Portage onto Graham? We need more room for the buses now on Portage anyway.
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0: beaches and art and things all along it now, so I don't think it would work as a parade route. I hear you, Shayla. Who then goes on to say it would be nice to see the route move back to Broadway, though. Well, that's a whole nother question. Would you rather see parades on Portage or Broadway? And we'll do that next week. Dan, how you feeling about it?
1: AJ or mayor?
0: You think?
1: Nothing less. Yeah, man. That's a great idea.
0: I can't tell if it's big enough or not, like to fit all of the spectators on Graham.
1: I think it would be.
0: Yeah?
1: Like, they would make room. And I think your biggest argument for goodness is, you know, supporting the businesses. Like, let's get a bunch of people down there and having a good time and supporting the local businesses.
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100.5. We're getting into those summer love kind of months. That's JT. I'm AJ. 1 week from today, Winnipeg Blue Bombers home opener. Why not win your tickets into that game? Like, why not win your tickets into that game? You got a chance coming up just after 12:30 for Bombers tickets. Sarah McLachlan first. Here's Building a Mystery. It's Hot 100.5.

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100.5 Black Crows. That's your boy AJ's karaoke song. Did you know that? Hard to Handle. That's me. I'm AJ. We were talking last hour about the Pride Parade. It's Sunday. Should we move the parade routes from Portage onto Graham or maybe onto Broadway? Did you know it's not the only parade happening in Winnipeg this weekend? There's two parades. You could have a whole weekend of parades. How fun does that sound? Find out more coming up after the Parachute Club. This is Rise Up. Hits of the 80s, 90s, 2000s. 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

100.5. If you're ever having a bad day, just say the word hoobastank. It's hard to be angry and frowny while saying hoobastank. That's the reason I'm AJ. Talking last hour about the Pride Festival, which is at the Forks this weekend, but not the only festival in Winnipeg, and not the only parade happening in Winnipeg this weekend. Big parade weekend. It's the Transcona High Neighbor Festival, which technically starts tomorrow. Big three-day event, downtown Transcona, the legendary strip. Tomorrow, Saturday, and Sunday. They do their parade on Saturday. So you could technically go Saturday, watch a parade, and then Sunday you go downtown and you can watch another parade. That's not bad. It's going to be some street closures in Transcona. Usually it's that downtown Transcona strip of Regent. But a lot to do. And it's a big free event. You can spend money to have more fun, but if you just want to go, exist, check out the music, hear the sounds, see the sights, you like people watching? You know where a great place to people watch is? Transcona in general, but specifically the High Neighbor Festival. Kicks off tomorrow. 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

0: dog this side of the moon. Half Moon Drive-In. Good food, great time. 6860 Henderson Highway. 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
1: What was it like in the 1900s, Mommy and Daddy? 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
2: Yeah.
1: That you don't have anymore.
2: Right.
1: All right. We got a lot of texts. 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
2: And you were getting something to drink. 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
1: Oh, there was no pause.
2: Somebody had to be in charge of it's back on.
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Hot 100.5. We are exactly 1 week away from the Blue Bombers home opener at Princess Auto Stadium. It's next Thursday, and we are approaching a sellout. This is most likely going to be the 15th straight regular season sellout for the Bombers. Let's keep that streak going. You might not have to buy your tickets. Win them right now. You have to phone us, 474-1005, Furniture Villa Request Line, and you will answer this skill-testing question. The Bombers are well known for their game day food items. To start the 2019 season, they introduced a burger with six patties, six hot dogs, and six chicken tenders, all on the same burger. Which Bomber did they name that burger after? If you know the answer, you should be calling right now. 474-1005. We'll have a winner after Stevie Winwood. This is Hot 100.5.

0: Hot 100.5. Shakira, Wyclef, like the way he says boat. It's very Canadian of him. Bombers home opener next Thursday. Alex Michaels has a pair of tickets for you to win this afternoon. Mark and Dilly have tickets tomorrow morning. Yours truly has tickets tomorrow during the daytime. Alex has more tickets tomorrow afternoon and a pair of tickets up for grabs right now at the Furniture Villa request line, 474-1005. Hi, Hot 100.5. Who's this?
1: It's Danny.
0: Danny, which Blue Bomber legend did they name the burger after that has six patties, six hot dogs, and six chicken tenders on it?
1: The one and only Chris Walby.
0: They were about the same size, Chris Walby and the Chris Walby burger, give or take.
1: Absolutely. Never tried it. That's too huge.
0: That was my question, was how do you eat it in your seat?
1: You need help, I think, a lot of it.
0: I think you have to share it with the row, whether you like it or not. You know what I mean?
1: Absolutely.
0: When's the last time you were at a Bombers game?
1: I go all the time.
0: You're going next Thursday. You just won your tickets to the home opener.
1: Awesome, man.
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3: 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I'm Alexa, your meteorologist today. 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

100.5 new shoes. I can't wait. Disney has finally put a date now on the newest Ice Age movie. Did you know there was another one coming? Ray Romano's in it, Dennis Leary, Queen Latifah, John Leguizamo. So they have the voicing back. Ice Age Boiling Point is going to come out next year. Somebody could have been born in the year 2000, and they will be 27 years old next year. And they will have now seen 6 Ice Age movies and a spinoff. That's maybe too many Ice Age movies. But we're still paying for them, so they're still coming. The new one comes out February 5th next year. Jan Arden, this is Hot 100.5.

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hot, 100.5. We're at our high for the day already, which is 21, but it feels like 25 with the Humidex. Very windy as well. Don't think those extreme temps aren't coming back. They're going to be here for the weekend, for the High Neighbor Festival, for the Pride Festival. 31 on Saturday, 32 on Sunday, and it should be sunny both days. That's how you enjoy festivals. Sunny weather. 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

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Yeah, yeah, yeah. I'm AJ Light. Merriam-Webster Dictionary blew some people's minds today with a tweet on X where they explained that the term Wi-Fi is not an acronym. What did you think Wi-Fi stood for? Whatever it was, that's not what it stands for. 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The term was made up, Wi-Fi. It was supposed to mirror the term hi-fi. And the company that came up with Wi-Fi, it's actually a trademarked term. It's like Kleenex. 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But Wi-Fi doesn't stand for anything. So let's make it stand for something. 474-1005, Furniture Villa request line. 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What should Wi-Fi stand for? 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Hits of the 80s, 90s, 2000s. 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What about love? What about Wi-Fi? 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

0: Hot 100.5, Merriam-Webster Dictionary confirmed today that the word Wi-Fi isn't an acronym. It's a trademark name. It doesn't stand for anything, but it should. 474-1005, Furniture Villa request line. Wrong answers only. What should Wi-Fi stand for? Great answers over the text line, actually. And Winnipeg-themed answers. Thank you for doing that. Gina... Sorry, in advance, Gina's was my favorite. Gina wrote, "Where's Ian? Find Ian." I don't know who Ian is, but that's what we're going with for Wi-Fi. If you know where Ian is, let him know. Josh, "Wait, it's frozen again." That's good for Wi-Fi. Here are Winnipeg-themed ones. Todd said, "Winnipeg is forever icy." Jimmy took an alternate route and said, "Winnipeg is freaking incredible." I like that. Put that on a t-shirt. 474-1005. Wrong answers only. Linda, what do you got?
1: Winds in five isotopes.
0: Say it all again.
1: Winds, like wind, winds.
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0: You ran out of steam on that last I, didn't you?

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0: 100.5 hits of the 80s, 90s, 2000s, fastball. I'm AJ Light. I want to get a couple more of these in just because they came over the JP Subaru text line, 474-1005, looking for wrong answers only. What should Wi-Fi stand for? Megan, Wi-Fi works intermittently for internet. It's wordy, but it's true. And Lena texted in, Wi-Fi, we're in for it. You can use it in any situation. Yeah, we're in for it. Coming up next Thursday, we've mentioned this throughout the day, it's the Bombers home opener. Big Sugar's playing the halftime show at the game next Thursday. $250,000 guaranteed 50-50 jackpot. But they're also honoring one Bombers legend before the game.
1: June 11th, it's about to be lit. I cannot wait to get back up to Winnipeg for the home opener, see all the fans, see all my teammates, miss those guys, man. And most of all, I know that tailgate is going to be popping. Bring out the fur coats. I might have to try to dust mine off and bring mine out of retirement. It's going to be an amazing day. Going to watch the Bombers go get a dub. And most of all, interact with some fans. Love you guys. See you June 11th. Let's go.
0: If the fur coat wasn't what tipped you off, that was Chris Streveler, who is now retired. And the Chris Streveler retirement party is happening before the game starts next Thursday in the tailgate area. And he wasn't kidding about dusting off the fur coat. They're having a Chris Streveler look-alike contest. You want to get involved in that? You just show up early. Tickets are still on sale for the game. You can win tickets to the home opener, the Bombers home opener, with Alex Michaels after 2 o'clock.
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Hot 100.5 hits of the 80s, 90s, 2000s. Stars on 54. My name is AJ. We're sitting at 21. That's the high for the day. Good night for ball. Like a nice cool evening to be at Blue Cross Park, and I sincerely hope that we see you down there. The Goldeyes are going to be playing at 6:30 tonight. They play all weekend as well. Alex Michaels

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100.5. Well, hi, Alex Michaels. You know, I just want to thank you. I don't thank you enough. I know there's a lot of choices out there to what you can listen to. So I appreciate any time I have your ears. And the reason I'm kind of getting a little choked up right now, we had some ratings came out today. It's you know, TV has ratings, radio, we have ratings too. We don't usually talk about it, but in some of the categories, the show number one. So thank you so much for that. I'm just kind of blown away. I got to admit, I've been in this business a long time. And if you've been around Winnipeg for any length of time, you may have heard me on different stations. So to be able to not only still be on the air and then to kind of still be relevant is pretty amazing. And I have you to thank for that. So thank you so much. All right. Enough of that. Let's go. It's the Payola's Hot 100.5. And don't be a stranger.

0: Hot 100.5. How are you? Alex Michaels in the Stalwart Appliances studio. Like to give you some entertainment news around this time, packaged in something we call the ECN. Who do you think is shopping around their music catalog for $2 billion? Yep, with a B. You think on that, and I'll tell you, he won a big award last night. That and more on the way. First, Great Big C, Hot 100.5.
1: I am the fountain of affection. I'm the

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1: Well, I think we've all been there, maybe involved in a minor fender bender. You exchange info and you move on. Well, Gene Simmons of Kiss, his wife Shannon, was in one of these little scrape-ups on Sunset Boulevard. She said it was minor, barely a scratch to the paint. Well, fast forward, and now the other driver is suing them for massive damages. He's claiming severe physical injuries, like nervous system shock, lost wages, the whole nine yards. Plot twist, Gene wasn't even in the car. Shannon says the guy was super sweet over text right after it happened, but then the energy suddenly shifted. She's pretty sure she figured out why. That he figured out who her husband is and saw dollar signs. Well, it seems everybody's trying to get in on the World Cup hype. Action, of course, kicking off June 11th. Games being hosted right across three countries, us being one of them. But if you aren't interested in the tournament, maybe it's the music. FIFA just released the track list for the official World Cup 2026 album. On there, artists like the Rolling Stones, Shakira, Nelly Furtado, Lotto, Major Lazer, French Montana, and Lisa. There's 18 tracks in all, and they say this project is the most extensive multicultural album that's ever been created for the event. Well, who hasn't sung that at a social or two? It was a massive night last night for Garth Brooks. He was honored with the first ever Artist of a Lifetime Award by the RIAA. That's the big recording industry association that hands out the gold and platinum plaques. Well, he's officially had 10 diamond certified albums. That means 10 different albums sold at least 10 million copies each. That's a big deal. Garth, a legend, but he's also a marketing genius. Part of the reason why he moves so much music is because he loves a good old CD box set. Actually, his last album was only sold inside a box set, so if you wanted the new music, you had to get the bundle. Oh, and by the way, Garth is shopping his music around, too, for a cool $2 billion. Looking to sell it. $2 billion.
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100.5. And we had some boomers again last night. Right now, the humidity's up there, feeling like 26, kind of on the windy side. So coming up for our good news. Get this, how shopping for secondhand treasures helped put $128,000 back into our community. Oh, you're going to want to hear this. 6 minutes. 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
1: With so much negativity going on out there, I know it's easy to go down that road, but if you need a little reminder that there's good people out there doing good things, look what's going on in Morden. On Tuesday, the Morden Community Thrift Shop celebrated their grand opening, their brand new second location right next door to their original home. People were lined up, waiting to get inside, but get this, before it even opened, the shop had gave away $128,000 in grant money to 26 different local organizations. Kent Knoll, he's the president of the thrift shop, and he says that's the exact reason they're building the new building, just to be able to keep funding the community. And that money is going everywhere. They pledged $100,000 over 5 years to help build a new track and soccer field at Ecole Discovery Trails. They gave $5,000 to the Manitoba Baseball Hall of Fame for new display cases, and $6,000 to the Morden Police Service for their community outreach program and officer wellness. And that's not all. They've helped fund transportation for South Central Cancer Resource, repairs for a local outdoor hockey rink, and even foundation work for the historic 131-year-old Dunstan United Church. And this is all run by a team of over 85 volunteers. So huge congratulations on your new space, and thank you for everything that you're doing in our community. That's your good news.
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100.5, and it has been a big year for Nelly Furtado. First up, earlier this year at the Junos, she officially got inducted into the Canadian Music Hall of Fame. And she's also heavily involved with FIFA. She's a part of the soundtrack. She's in a song called No Place Like Home. The album, by the way, comes out tomorrow as Team Canada get ready for its first ever World Cup match on home soil. That'll be June 12th. Brittany, Hot 100.5.

Hot 100.5. Love is in the air when it comes to the animals. Little babies starting to pop up. Baby bunnies, cutest little things ever. Well, I know maybe you're trying to do some good, but unfortunately, baby bunnies being orphaned unnecessarily because of human interaction. Would you know what to do if you thought some bunnies were abandoned? Should you pick them up or leave them there? I always say education is key. Amy from Wildlife Haven can explain what is going on and what you should do if this should happen to you. Coming up after Coldplay, Hot 100.5.

0: Hot 100.5 and the little babies starting to spring out in the wild. I've got Amy Wilkie on the line over at Wildlife Haven Rehabilitation Center. Amy, I like to volunteer there with the baby birds.
1: Yeah, which should be like coming up quick.
0: But there's definitely a lot of little baby bunnies out there. And sometimes, you know, we may come across some baby bunnies and we're thinking they need some help, but that's not always the case. So explain a little bit, Amy, what you're seeing over at the center.
1: Here at Wildlife Haven, we're kind of in the thick of our busiest time of year, which we call baby season. And that's when we're getting all these baby animals that are coming in orphaned. And the most common patient that we're getting, or species that we're getting, are the eastern cottontail bunnies. We're getting hundreds and hundreds of them every single year. And for the most part, they come in as orphans.
0: Okay.
1: But they're not just being orphaned in the wild. Sometimes people are accidentally, unnecessarily orphaning them.
0: Mm.
1: This happens super commonly with rabbit species specifically.
0: And it's unique for the moms because they don't really stay with the babies, right?
1: Yeah, exactly.
0: So then maybe you see these bunnies and you're thinking they've been abandoned because, you know, you're trying to do the right thing. But explain why the moms don't hang at the nest.
1: The mom, she doesn't want to attract predators to her babies because they're so vulnerable at that age.
0: Yeah.
1: So she doesn't want predators to come and snag up her nest. As babies, they actually don't have any smell to them. So if she stays away, they're safe in their nest. So often people will see, you know, a nest of baby bunnies and not see a mom around.
0: Yeah.
1: And then they panic and they want to help these bunnies. And so then they bring them to our center.
0: So you're noticing this at the center. These little baby bunnies are healthy. They got milk in their bellies. And unfortunately, now are orphaned.
1: Yeah, exactly. Yeah. People with the best intentions, just because they don't know. So that's why we're trying to put these messages out to kind of give people idea about, you know, the natural behaviors of rabbits, because if they know more, then maybe they'll take a minute, they'll stop, observe the nest for a day, and wait to see if a mom comes back.
0: That's...
1: or even just give us a call and we'll give you, you know, all the advice, all the instructions that you need.
0: And I read somewhere that the mom only comes like to the nest like twice a day, once in the morning and once at night.
1: Yeah, exactly. Yeah. Just twice a day, and that's
0: so...
1: it. She wants to stay far, far away from her babies.
0: I did not know they didn't have a smell.
1: It's very interesting. Yeah, but I mean, it makes sense because they're such a prey species.
0: Yeah.
1: So vulnerable, prone to predators.
0: No kidding.
1: To not have a scent to keep mom away really keeps them safe in the wild.
0: Sometimes they do get orphaned, but for the most part, nature knows how to do nature.
1: Yeah, exactly. We always recommend that. Observe them. Give us a call before bringing them to us. If you do find one that does have blood on it or is limping, seems injured, then of course bring that one to our center. We'll take good care of them. But otherwise, let's keep the healthy ones in the nest with their mom.
0: That sounds good. Thanks, Amy. And if you need more info, wildlifehaven.ca, always available to you.
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2: 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Traffic.
17: Just a few quick reminders that we have multiple lanes closed in both directions on Lajamodier from Reindeers to Chief Beguis because of ongoing construction. Jesse is also closed in both directions from Osborne to Pemina as crews are working over there. When you go to a big event, parking becomes a big deal at a big price. It's worth the fare to not park there. How? Try Transit Winnipeg Transit. That's your traffic on Hot 100.5. I'm Devolta.
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Hot 100.5, hits of the 80s, 90s, 2000. What's up? Alex Michaels, 25 right now. Maybe that crummy weather that we've had for the last few days is done. I'm not sure. It looks not too bad. It looks a little ominous, though, right now. We do have a chance for some showers later on tonight. Tomorrow for a Friday, partly cloudy with a high of about 22. The weekend, though, looking at highs in the 30s. Looking good. I just probably jinxed it, but where's the wood? Knock on wood. Okay. Looks like it's going to be a good weekend weather-wise. We're going to talk more about Winnipeg and what we're talking about. What's trending Winnipeg on the way? And it looks like Wobby says no to AI. We'll tell you what he's saying no to coming up. Maroon 5, Hot 100.5.

0: 100.5 presents What's Trending Winnipeg. Here's Alex Michaels.
1: Frontline workers are warning that Winnipeg is in the midst of an opioid epidemic that is overwhelming our first responders. An analysis of 15 years of Winnipeg fire paramedic data shows that this year has had more substance abuse calls than any other year on record. Also, for the first time ever, opioids that actually surpassed alcohol is the number one reason for fire paramedic emergency responses. To give you an idea of how fast this is growing, in April last year, paramedics responded to 240 patients. This past April, that number tripled to 810. And on one single day in April, crews were dispatched to 66 opioid-related calls, the highest single day in 15 years. On Tuesday, the provincial government announced $1 million in funding to address the issue, and part of that money will fund a three-month pilot program here in the city, putting a dedicated two-person paramedic team on the road to help respond specifically to overdose calls in high-needed areas. Now, if you've been following the news about that massive artificial intelligence data center plan for southeast of the city, it's officially a no-go. Premier Wapkinew announced today that the province will not be moving forward with the project near Île-de-Chêne. He says the sheer size of the center, the energy it would consume, and the overall impact on the community outweighs any limited gains. The premier did note that Manitoba already has AI data centers and will get more in the future, but says these specific hyperscale operations are just a completely different story. And Lumi, the rescued lynx that was found orphaned and injured in western Manitoba, has a new home at the Assiniboine Zoo. She had a very uncertain start to life. Last summer, she was found surrounded by dogs near Swan River. Her eye was permanently damaged, which means she couldn't have been released back into the wild. So after months of medical care at Wildlife Haven Rehabilitation Center, the Assiniboine Park Health Center, and the Assiniboine Park Zoo's Health Center, she now has her own habitat, and she was released into it yesterday.
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0: 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Traffic.
10: Traffic is moving slow on southbound Hugo near Gordon as construction continues over there. Over on northbound Main, we do have delays headed to Lombard due to ongoing work. When kids play, they win. Donate this Jumpstart month to help get kids into the game. Learn more at jumpstart.canadiantire.ca. That's your traffic on Hot 100.5. 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
1: 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As far as that forecast, tonight we're looking at a low about 10, maybe some fog developing overnight. Tomorrow, a little cloudy to start, high about 22, but the weekend, sunny, high 31 for Saturday and high 32 for Sunday. Right now, with the humidity, feeling like 25.
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Hot 100.5. I saw the headline and I got grossed out. Scientists find yeast in frozen mummies' guts. Use it to make sourdough bread. Oh, who wants some bread? Not this cat. So here's the story. This Iceman, 5,300 years ago, before the Egyptian pyramids were even built, this guy strolling along through the Alps on the border of Austria and Italy. He's killed by an arrow in his back. Remains frozen in ice until a couple of German hikers stumble upon his mummified remains in 1999. And since then, the well-preserved remains have been kept at the same temperature, minus 6 degrees Celsius, in his little icy tomb. They've been studying the guy, and that's when they came across the yeast and went, hey, let's make some bread. And according to the scientists, it was very good sourdough bread. We'll take your word for it on that one. Hey, coming up next hour, your chance to win Bombers tickets for the home opener. Be listening for that cue to play. It's the Cranberries Hot 100.5.

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100.5, Alex Michaels, and I just got to tell you this, because I know you're dealing with, too, construction and just trying to get around in this city. Now, normally, like, our station here is in Polo Park, and I'm able to kind of do the perimeter. You're going to scoot out of here and hit the perimeter. Yesterday, though, I had to go through downtown, and oh, my God. I didn't realize it was that bad trying to get around. I was locked in, couldn't go anywhere. You try and vert off, and that was trapped. And anyway, be careful out there. It is a nightmare traffic-wise. So while you're stuck in traffic, why not win some Bombers tickets? Coming up, we're going to play a little game, Bloopers, Celebrity Bloopers. So stick around. I'm going to need a player after Tonic Hot 100.5.

Hot 100.5. How you doing, Alex Michaels? All right, it is time to play. We're playing Celebrity Bloopers for Blue Bombers tickets. I need a player, 204-474-1005. I will tell you the answer. Well, I'm going to ask you the question and then hopefully tell you the answer after, but hopefully you get it first. So I get the player and then I'm going to ask you because I can't do anything without you checking online these days. Yeah, no, you sneaky muggers. So player first, and I will ask you the question. Keep on trying because they may not get it right. So we'll see who wins. Bombers tickets on the line. Sugar Jones, Hot 100.5.

0: 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We've got Bombers tickets on the line. 204-474-1005. Go to the phone. Hi, Hot 100.5. Who's this?
1: Hi, this is Donna.
0: Donna. Okay, Donna, we are playing Celebrity Bloopers.
1: Okay.
0: All right. I'm going to give you a little question here and a little audio to go along with it.
1: Okay.
0: See if you can guess the celebrity that screwed up, basically.
1: Okay.
0: So this was back in 2018, the NBA All-Star Game. This celebrity decided to give the Star Spangled Banner a little sultry, jazzy sort of remake of it. And it was so bizarre and off-key that, well, it went viral for all the wrong reasons.
2: Oh, say, can you see by the dawn's early light?
3: Yes, it does.
0: All right, who is that?
1: That sure sounds like Fergie.
0: Yeah!
1: Right on.
0: Do you happen to remember that at all?
1: I do. I listened to it, and it's super cringy.
2: What's so proudly wave?
0: Ooh, and it went on for like 2 minutes. Like, it was the slowest and the worst, and there's LeBron James trying to not laugh, and it was just, oh, guess who's going to the Bomber game?
1: Right on. I'm so excited.
0: You know what the 50-50 starting at?
1: 250, or a million, right?
0: Well, 250. It may get up to a million. Starting at 250, you've got Big Sugar, Halftime. There's so much going on. Make sure you get there early, too. They're doing the tailgate. They're going to have like a Strevler sort of retirement party for the tailgate as well. Yeah.
1: Oh, that's going to be awesome. Looking forward to it.
0: Congratulations, Donna. And you have another chance tomorrow to win tickets, starting with Mark and Dilly in the morning.
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3: Traffic.
5: Traffic is moving slow on westbound Notre Dame approaching Arlington as construction continues over there. We do have some work happening on southbound Osborne near Morley, causing southbound delays on Osborne headed to Morley. London Drugs LDX Trust members, your basket could be on London Drugs plus a 1 million points grand prize. 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
18: 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Here's the deal, though. 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So you don't want to miss out. 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

100.5, Alex Michaels, and we now know the winner of the largest Lotto 649 prize ever awarded in our province. Congratulations, Earl Giesbrecht of White Mouth claimed his prize yesterday. Family in attendance. He's 69, going to be 70 in November. He says he doesn't bother to check his tickets usually. The date of the draw was May 16th, which also just happens to be his son Travis's wedding day. Anyway, he says he first heard about it on the radio at around 3:30 that someone in Manitoba had won. When he went to the store, scanned his tickets, he thought he'd won $46,000. The clerk said, wait a second, bro, $46 million. Unbelievable. If you want to see what he looks like, we got his photo up on our social media. Again, congratulations, Earl Giesbrecht of White Mouth, the winner of $46 million. Wow. It's the Miami Sound Machine, Hot 100.5.

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0: 100.5, Bryan Adams, who is going to be a part of FIFA, he is kicking off the official World Cup countdown concert in Toronto, June 10th. Kind of getting geared up for it as it starts the day after. FIFA, though, officials came out yesterday and now have said that people can't bring in reusable water bottles into the matches. They're worried that they could be used as projectiles. And I'm thinking, you didn't think of that before? So a week out, you're like, oh, hey, by the way. And you got to think about it, right? Risk of dehydration, there you are. I mean, who wants to spend, you know, 7 to probably 10, even more than that, for a bottle of water? This is case in point. I have to tell you this. I was at Woodstock. Okay, not the original Woodstock, but the one from 1999. Yeah, that Woodstock. If you've seen the documentary, you know how bad it got. And I'll tell you this. One of the reasons why it got so bad, it wasn't so much us people. By the third day, it was so hot, first of all. By the third day, they were starting to charge like huge amounts of money just for bottles of water. And people just went nuts. It's like, you want to do this? You want to overcharge us? You're corporate. And it just went off from there. And then the fires. But anyway, come on. People need water. Jeez.
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1: 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Traffic.
13: We do have some work happening on southbound Pembina causing delays headed to Abenoji, Mikana. Over on eastbound Portage, we do have delays headed to Maine due to ongoing work. London Drugs LD Extras members, your basket could be on London Drugs plus a 1 million points grand prize. 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That's your traffic on Hot 100.5. 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
1: 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Hits of the 80s, 90s, 2000s.

That song to a woman's shaver commercial. I don't know if you remember that, but the Venus razor, and they use that song, and now every time I hear it, I still think of that stupid razor. That's marketing, people. How you doing? It's Alex. As you're trying to get home and you're stuck in traffic, you want to complain, I'm here. Hit that Furniture Villa request line, 204-474-1005. Also tomorrow, though, we've got something that we like to do with the kids. Mark and Daly's Weather Kids. Have you signed up? Have you got a kid for this? It's so cute. They do our weekend forecast, and Mark and Daly have some fun with them, and they also get a $25 booster juice gift card. It's a nice little feature. We'd love to hear your kid do our weather. 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That's what you do, and then we'll do the rest. Finger 11.

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100.5, and so happy to see that Lumi the Lynx is now in her enclosure at the zoo. Have you heard about this story? It was last summer when Lumi was with her mom and other cubs, and sadly they were attacked by a group of dogs. Mom didn't make it. Lumi actually was left permanently damaged, one of her eyes, and she also likely suffered a brain injury because she sometimes gets seizures. So anyway, she wasn't able to be rehabilitated and, you know, put back out into the wild. So the zoo was able to get together with Wildlife Haven, and for several months they've been giving the little lynx medical care, and now is good to go and was released into her new enclosure yesterday morning. So stop by the zoo and say hi to Lumi the Lynx. Rough story to start, but great story in the end. It's the Goo Goo Dolls Hot 100.5.

Hot 100.5. How are you? Alex Michaels in the Stalwart Appliances studio. Like to give you some entertainment news around this time. Packaged in something we call the ECN. Who do you think is shopping around their music catalog for $2 billion? Yep, with a B. You think on that, and I'll tell you, he won a big award last night. That and more on the way. First, Sugar Ray, Hot 100.5.

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1: Well, I think we've all been there, maybe involved in a minor fender bender. You exchange info and you move on. Well, Gene Simmons of Kiss, his wife Shannon, was in one of these little scrape-ups on Sunset Boulevard. She said it was minor, barely a scratch to the paint. Well, fast forward, and now the other driver is suing them for massive damages. He's claiming severe physical injuries, like nervous system shock, lost wages, the whole nine yards. Plot twist, Gene wasn't even in the car. Shannon says the guy was super sweet over text right after it happened, but then the energy suddenly shifted. She's pretty sure she figured out why, that he figured out who her husband is and saw dollar signs. Well, it seems everybody's trying to get in on the World Cup hype. Action, of course, kicking off June 11th. Games being hosted right across three countries, us being one of them. But if you aren't interested in the tournament, maybe it's the music. FIFA just released the track list for the official World Cup 2026 album. On there, artists like the Rolling Stones, Shakira, Nelly Furtado, Lotto, Major Lazer, French Montana, and Lisa. There's 18 tracks in all, and they say this project is the most extensive multicultural album that's ever been created for the event. Well, who hasn't sung that at a social or two? It was a massive night last night for Garth Brooks. He was honored with the first ever Artist of a Lifetime Award by the RIAA. That's the big recording industry association that hands out the gold and platinum plaques. Well, he's officially had 10 diamond certified albums. That means 10 different albums sold at least 10 million copies each. That's a big deal. Garth, a legend, but he's also a marketing genius. Part of the reason why he moves so much music is because he loves a good old CD box set. Actually, his last album was only sold inside a box set, so if you wanted the new music, you had to get the bundle. Oh, and by the way, Garth is shopping his music around, too, for a cool $2 billion. Looking to sell it. $2 billion.
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14: 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Traffic.
15: We do have delays on southbound Carleton headed to York due to ongoing work. Traffic is moving slow on southbound Hugo near Corridon as construction continues over there. 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Details online. 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
17: 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That's just fate. 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
1: With so much negativity going on out there, I know it's easy to go down that road, but if you need a little reminder that there's good people out there doing good things, look what's going on in Morden. On Tuesday, the Morden Community Thrift Shop celebrated their grand opening, their brand new second location right next door to their original home. People were lined up, waiting to get inside, but get this, before it even opened, the shop had gave away $128,000 in grant money to 26 different local organizations. Kent Knoll, he's the president of the thrift shop, and he says that's the exact reason they're building the new building, just to be able to keep funding the community. And that money is going everywhere. They pledged $100,000 over 5 years to help build a new track and soccer field at Ecole Discovery Trails. They gave $5,000 to the Manitoba Baseball Hall of Fame for new display cases, and $6,000 to the Morden Police Service for their community outreach program and officer wellness. And that's not all. They've helped fund transportation for South Central Cancer Resource, repairs for a local outdoor hockey rink, and even foundation work for the historic 131-year-old Dunstan United Church. And this is all run by a team of over 85 volunteers. So huge congratulations on your new space, and thank you for everything that you're doing in our community. That's your good news.
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11: Just a few quick reminders that we have multiple lanes closed in both directions on Corridon from Tuxedo to Keniston because of ongoing construction. Jesse's also closed in both directions from Osborne to Pemina as crews are working over there. 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
0: And now, back to more hits of the 80s, 90s, 2000s.

Hot 100.5, hits of the 80s, 90s, 2000s, and we now know who has won the largest Lotto 649 prize ever in our province, $46 million. Earl Giesbrecht of Whitemouth, congratulations. Had the big ceremony yesterday. His family was in attendance. And, of course, he was one of those people who thought he had won less than he won. He thought he'd won $46,000. And then the clerk's like, no, I think that's $46 million. He's 69 now. He's turning 70 in November. And, have happy time spending that one, Earl. $46 million. Anyway, if you want to see what he looks like, we've got his photo up on our social media. It's Jack Soul, Hot 100.5.

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Hot 100.5. I saw the headline and I got grossed out. Scientists find yeast in frozen mummies' guts. Use it to make sourdough bread. Oh, who wants some bread? Not this cat. So here's the story. This Iceman, 5,300 years ago, before the Egyptian pyramids were even built, this guy strolling along through the Alps on the border of Austria and Italy. He's killed by an arrow in his back. Remains frozen in ice until a couple of German hikers stumble upon his mummified remains in 1999. And since then, the well-preserved remains have been kept at the same temperature, minus 6 degrees Celsius, in his little icy tomb. They've been studying the guy, and that's when they came across the yeast and went, hey, let's make some bread. And according to the scientists, it was very good sourdough bread. We'll take your word for it on that one. It's Carly Rae Jepsen, Hot 100.5.

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11: What was it like in the 1900s, Mommy and Daddy? Well, we want to ask you, what are some things that you had that you don't have anymore?
12: Right.
11: All right. We got a lot of texts. Can you read some of those?
12: Kyle said, we'll always remember screaming, "It's back on!" Followed by the sound of everybody running full speed and jumping over the couch to watch the show because the commercials are over.
11: Yeah.
12: And you were getting something to drink. And then everybody, you couldn't pause the TV.
11: Oh, there was no pause.
12: Somebody had to be in charge of "It's back on."
0: Mark and Dilly,

100.5. Love is in the air when it comes to the animals. Little babies starting to pop up. Baby bunnies, cutest little things ever. Well, I know maybe you're trying to do some good, but unfortunately, baby bunnies being orphaned unnecessarily because of human interaction. Would you know what to do if you thought some bunnies were abandoned? Should you pick them up or leave them there? I always say education is key. Amy from Wildlife Haven going to explain what is going on and what you should do if this should happen to you. Coming up in about 6 minutes. It's Pink, Hot 100.5.

0: Hot 100.5 and the little babies starting to spring out in the wild. I've got Amy Wilkie on the line over at Wildlife Haven Rehabilitation Center. Amy, I like to volunteer there with the baby birds.
1: Yeah, which should be like coming up quick.
0: But there's definitely a lot of little baby bunnies out there. And sometimes, you know, we may come across some baby bunnies and we're thinking they need some help. But that's not always the case. So explain a little bit, Amy, what you're seeing over at the center.
1: Here at Wildlife Haven, we're kind of in the thick of our busiest time of year, which we call baby season. And that's when we're getting all these baby animals that are coming in orphaned. And the most common patient that we're getting, or species that we're getting, are the Eastern Cottontail bunnies. We're getting hundreds and hundreds of them every single year. And for the most part, they come in as orphans.
0: Okay.
1: But they're not just being orphaned in the wild. Sometimes people are accidentally, unnecessarily orphaning them.
0: Mm.
1: This happens super commonly with rabbit species specifically.
0: And it's unique for the moms because they don't really stay with the babies, right?
1: Yeah, exactly.
0: So then maybe you see these bunnies and you're thinking they've been abandoned because, you know, you're trying to do the right thing. But explain why the moms don't hang at the nest.
1: The mom, she doesn't want to attract predators to her babies because they're so vulnerable at that age.
0: Yeah.
1: So she doesn't want predators to come and snag up her nest. As babies, they actually don't have any smell to them. So if she stays away, they're safe in their nest. So often people will see, you know, a nest of baby bunnies and not see a mom around.
0: Yeah.
1: And then they panic and they want to help these bunnies. And so then they bring them to our center.
0: So you're noticing this at the center. These little baby bunnies are healthy. They got milk in their bellies. And unfortunately, now we're orphaned.
1: Yeah, exactly. Yeah. People with the best intentions, just because they don't know. So that's why we're trying to put these messages out to kind of give people idea about, you know, the natural behaviors of rabbits, because if they know more, then maybe they'll take a minute, they'll stop, observe the nest for a day, and wait to see if a mom comes back. Or even just give us a call and we'll give you, you know, all the advice, all the instructions that you need.
0: And I read somewhere that the mom only comes like to the nest like twice a day, once in the morning and once at night.
1: Yeah, exactly. Yeah. Just twice a day, and that's it. She wants to stay far, far away from her baby.
0: I did not know they didn't have a smell.
1: It's very interesting.
0: Yeah,
1: but I mean, it makes sense because they're such a prey species.
0: Yeah.
1: So vulnerable, prone to predators.
0: No kidding.
1: To not have a scent to keep mom away really keeps them safe in the wild.
0: Sometimes they do get orphaned, but for the most part, nature knows how to do nature.
1: Nature. Yeah, we always recommend that. Observe them. Give us a call before bringing them to us. If you do find one that does have blood on it or is limping, seems injured, then of course bring that one to our center.
0: Gotcha.
1: We'll take good care of them. But otherwise, let's keep the healthy ones in the nest with their mom.
0: That sounds good. Thanks, Amy. And if you need more info, wildlifehaven.ca, always available to you.
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Hot 100.5, hits of the 80s, 90s, 2000s. Alex Michaels, thanks again for hanging out with me. Wrapping her up for now, Sandra Crawford's going to take over. 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Good luck at scoring those. 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